In the birth of a morning, in the passing of time, in the wake of December, in the time of your life, I will always remember the space when you spoke. In between the words, we were struggling to float.

is nothing in the dark that isn't there in the light. 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
1: Haven't you had enough yet?

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'Cause we realize two things, that you aren't doing anything.

Am I in competition? Am I your first position? You say I'm all you're needing, then you just come up missing. Keep it consistent with me, baby, stop playing with me. Don't bring me down on my knees, I can't keep going like this.